get to the bottom of what happened, why. The reason we do that is so they'll never happen again. One path to that goal would be a reconciliation process, a truth commission. We could develop and authorize a person, a group of people universally recognized as fair-minded, without any axe to grind. Their straightforward mission would be to find the truth. People would be told to come forward and share their knowledge and experiences, not for purposes of constructing criminal indictments, but to assemble the facts.

such a process could involve subpoena powers and even the authority to obtain immunity from prosecutions for anything except perjury in order to get to the full truth. Congress has already granted some immunity over my objection to those who facilitated warrantless wiretaps and those who conducted cruel interrogations. It would be far better, in my opinion, to use that authority not just to wipe the slate clean, but to learn the truth. During the past several years, this country has been divided as deeply as it has been at any time in our history since the Civil War. And that's made our government less productive, our society less civil. And this week, when we begin commemorating bicentennial, probably our greatest president, Abraham Lincoln, there's need again to bind up the nation's wounds. President Lincoln urged that course in his second inaugural address some 74 years ago. You should go back and think about that. Rather than vengeance, we need a fair-minded pursuit of what actually happened. And sometimes the best way to move forward is to find out the truth, find out what happened. And we do that to make sure it never happens again.

0: Extraordinary gentleman.
1: Ling of what?
2: We need you.
3: For what?
2: To lead a team of unique men like yourself to combat this threat.
1: I must say the delight is mine, meeting so notable a recruit to this newest generation of the League of Extraordinary Gentlemen.
3: Wow.

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The only way out is to get lost in dreams, whispers, prayers, visions, for we

0: All right. 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Yeah, I'm not recording. Yeah.
1: Make sure you press the record button.
0: Hold on. Start already?
1: Yeah, man.
2: I pray thee. 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While screams of the earth have set themselves and the rulers take counsel together.

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Shall break them with a run of fire on thee. 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So be wise therefore, ye kings, and destruct thee five judges of the earth. Serve the Lord God, your Rastafari, with fear and rejoice with tremble. He said, and I the son, unless he be younger. The first from his ways when his wrath is kingdom but a little. And so blessed be all.

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Relationship on the deepest sphere. Get rid of the artificial. It's almost funny how lately I've been torn down by people around. That's when I fall into pieces. Start the whole thing over from the beginning. I

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Now, I dare say you're impatient to get back to business. This has been very pleasant.

0: does to the human body.
1: Oh. No, I'm sorry, I haven't heard of it.
2: They don't know much about it, Tommy. Radiation is
1: cool. No, I don't.
0: I'm sorry, I don't.
1: No, no, I'm afraid I don't.
2: No, I don't.
1: No, I do.
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0: No band ever survives the death of their lead singer. So when Joy Division became New Order, no one expected them to succeed.
1: There's even a visual imagination of the new mock-up.
2: Like a floppy disk.
1: Floppy disk.
2: It's fucking brilliant. It's pure, it's workmanlike, it's poetic.
1: It's expensive. Four colour printing. Cut out gatefold.
2: Well, it's fucking beautiful. I never count the cost of music, you should know that. Say what I
3: need to say. Talk to you about these sleeves.
2: Yeah, sure.
3: Have you costed it? Because I have.
4: We lose 5 pence on every single one of these records that we sell.
2: We're gonna sell fuck all, so it doesn't matter.

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Peace when we want. Day is needed, but only turn for those are who with red did desire. Love to be with you. Make the one can simple life live. Stay and true. Just you. Think how much when we suffer in day, making our own if. Dreams grow, changing reality into your sweet perspective. Thoughts, no need. I read your mind. Understand, stand, choose a fate or fall. We have no need for what we have no more. No sacrifice. Everything only stays with us. Anyway, anyway is the way forward. We're ever free to turn, take my time around. You now don't want, don't so much need any more love to keep me or make my happy life complete. Special, I know, is my universe, my life of joy, and it is full for no need. Why won't we when here already do? Everything is okay. Vibes of love, we dance on to positive. Who we sing can do, no fear is gone. We need leave always divine.

Kuchi Kushi Kushi Kinga na Yume o miru Shiranai Chojo ga Naite iru Chojo no Kuchi Kuchi miru wa Anayaka na Kaori ga suru Kanojo wa watashi o Aishite ite Watashi mo Kanojo o Aishite iru Samashita kunai, samashita kunai.

like nonfiction. We like nonfiction and we live in fictitious times. We live in the time where we have fictitious election results that elects a fictitious president. We live in the time where we have a man sending us to war for fictitious reasons, whether it's the fictitious